you right now, I hope she didn't take a big old divot out of that $2 million yard. I guess it's better than taking a big divot out of the back of his head. I tell you right now, it went from a billion to a trillion to a million to damn near 100, I guarantee you. He'll be washing dishes at Shoney's. Four! Sure does rhyme with poor, don't it? Boy, I bet she shot him a birdie.

was there I found beside the Alamo. Enchantment strange as the blue above.

I woke last night to the sound of thunder. How far off, I sat and wondered. Started humming a song from 1962. And it's funny how the night moves.

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mountains region, smiling sweetly. 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Yes, they all come to see me in the shade.

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She said, we must see it, but tell me, what'll we do about your wife? 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

Cleveland, Ohio, May 35. Bruce Duncan Phillips, newly arrived. Edwin and Francis, activists true. The union and labor,

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They taught you to shoot and left you depressed.

Well, this is Utah. Phillips here. I'll be in touch with you again soon. As things come up, be assured that I miss you all. I'm going to miss being in your company. So long.

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1: Ladies and gentlemen, here's old Fiddlin' Red Heron. He's going to saw off a little bit of the Arkansas Traveler. Son, get some rosin in your eyebrows. Have a fiddling spree. Here he goes, boys.

You know, friends out there, I wonder how many broken homes there are tonight and how many tears are shed by some little word of anger that never should have been said. Well, I'd like to tell you a story. It's a story about a family that I once knew. Well, I just call them Mary and William and their little daughter Sue. Now Mary, she was just a plain old housewife and mother, and Bill, I guess he was just a usual dad. And they had their family quarrels like everyone else, but neither one ever got real mad. And then one day, something happened. It was nothing, of course. But one word led to another. And the last word led to a divorce. Now here was two grown-up people who failed to use common sense. And they strengthened their own selfish pride at little Sue's expense. Now she didn't ask to be brought into this world to drift from pillar to post. But a divorce never seems to stop and consider the ones that it hurts the most. Why, you know, I bet there'd be a lot less divorces in this old world today if just a few parents could hear that little child say,

You know, I remember we were playing cards for cigarettes that day when the guard came in and said that some people wanted to sing for us. So we picked up our blanket and cigarettes and we put them in our cells. And then we walked back out to the bullpen. And there were four men standing there, and one of them had a guitar in his hand. And they began to sing, Amazing Grace, how sweet the sound. Well, when they got through, I said, Excuse me, sir, could I play your guitar? And he said, How will I get it in there to you? And I said, Just hold it up to the bars. I'll stick my hands through the bars. I'd like to do some songs for you that I wrote. And later when I was on death row, one of the convicts in L Block had a radio and he turned it up and it kind of reminded me of that day.

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But we took no heed of his dying prayer. And in a narrow grave, just 6x3, we buried that cowboy out on the Lone Prairie. Oh, we buried him there on the Lone Prairie.

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frog spawner's nearly gone. 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

He said, "What do you think? I don't hold nothing back." Well, I gave him my most sorrowful look, and I said, "This song's got a broken hook, but I can order you a new one from Nashville, but it won't be cheap. And I know you've been using a cut rate thesaurus, cause your adverbs are backed up into your chorus. Now your verse is running on verbs that are way too weak.

I said, hold on, friend, I'm not through. I hate to be the one to give you this news, but your whole melodic structure's done worked itself loose. It's got so many dotted eighth notes in it, I keep her under 50 beats per minute. I mean, that's just me talking.